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0: Now, they don't have anything that is literally like, oh, it'll ping your like parents
1: right.
0: or something, but it's just like practices within the app and the companies themselves.
1: Okay. So it's like a software that TikTok intertwines with their own algorithm that helps alert TikTok.
0: It polices TikTok itself.
1: I like that. Yeah. As someone that just had a TikTok go viral, people can be mean. I can handle it. Because I'm funnier than these people commenting. But like if I was 16...
0: Well, that's the thing. Your version of handling it isn't like, oh, I'm going to be the better person and walk away. It's like, no, I'm going to make you feel bad too.
1: Hey, they started it. Anyway, Lantern, which is a child safety program for apps and software... is now a part of TikTok US, which is very cool. Your tech tidbit all brought to you by Eggland's Best.
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1: Probably one of my favorite things that Jordan's wife does. She has a mail order masseuse.
2: It's not mail order. Like,
1: I mean,
2: the masseuse just comes to the house.
1: She ordered the man to come to the house
2: and
1: rub her back.
2: Yeah, it's a massager. The word you're looking for is a massage.
1: You know what I'm doing.
2: But, yeah, no, I know.
1: He brings his own oils.
2: And table.
1: All right, anyway, so this has been ongoing. We've talked about it on the show.
2: Yeah.
1: It's really not like that. She has a bad back, and she needs this kind of therapy and whatnot. It's easier for him to come to the house. All that to say, you were at the house while he was giving her a massage for the first time in a while.
2: Usually, I'm not at the house. It's not that I have a problem with it. It's just you want that to be kind of like your time. I give that, you know, I want my wife to have that.
1: I don't
2: want to
1: talk when I'm getting a massage.
2: Exactly.
1: And I don't want them to talk either.
2: Right. So, they start talking about our business, you and I, Eric, to which I guess the masseuse is in theater and they are looking for like podcasting and several things shot.
1: To clarify, we own a production studio separate of this show.
2: Yes,
1: where,
2: correct.
1: Like, we have different studios people can rent and whatnot.
2: Exactly.
1: XYZ Studios, if you ever want to look it up.
2: There you go.
1: All that to say, he was asking you about our business while giving her a massage.
2: Yes, ask Sam, to which Sam is like, oh, Jordan's home if you want to talk to him. I'm thinking we'll talk after the
1: 45 minutes.
2: No. Rubbing my wife's leg down. Like, so tell me more.

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1: I like it.
2: As I usually... Well, I did that weather report that one time.
0: That was in front of the studio. Like, literally, she walked outside while it was raining. Now you are somewhere in Virginia.
2: I'm in Virginia.
0: On a lake. Do we still have you? I feel like I'm live in a studio feed.
1: Yeah,
2: hello?
0: You're here. Okay.

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1: I got a notification that a package I ordered a couple days ago is coming early. Like, that's the best feeling when FedEx is like, hey, actually, 100%. It's being delivered today.
2: Right.
1: And I don't know, when it's FedEx, there's a certain level of standard I hold above, like, Amazon. Right?
2: Okay, yeah.
1: Just because, like, this is your whole job.
2: Right.
1: Is to deliver. apparently, Felicia, the FedEx driver, does not believe that. Because I saw the truck pull up in front of my house. I was on my way to work. I was like, you know what? I'll wait 5 minutes because I just want this package.
2: Right.
1: And she delivers to the house next to me. And as she's going back to the truck, I'm like, hey, I think you have a package.

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It's the Q Morning Crew with Kyle and Tiffany. Good morning. Happy Wednesday. Did you feel that coming into work? That little breeze, a little chill in the air? Did you have your windows rolled down as you rolled into work today? It's pretty nice, isn't it? It is. We'll talk about the show coming up in just a little bit, right after Tame Impala.

0: Good morning. It is the Q Morning Crew with Kyle and Tiffany. Happy Wednesday.
1: It is a good morning.
0: Oh my gosh, is it ever.
1: So nice out.
0: Tiffany, it was so nice just yesterday in general. Like, my daughter, so we had gone to Catfish House last night for dinner. My in-laws are in town. They wanted to go.
1: Yeah, it's a great place to take guests.
0: 100%. So we're in there having dinner. We kind of like, we're wrapping up. And, you know, daughter started to get a little bit cold. And she goes, I want to go outside where I'm going to warm up. So she goes outside and then she like comes back in and she goes, it's colder out there than it is in here.
1: And all of a sudden, everybody put down their silverware. What?
0: Oh,
1: running outside.
0: Everybody's like, yes. Do these windows in here open? Can we just open those really quick? Catch that breeze a little bit?
1: Today's going to be a really nice day to open up windows. It's going to be the coolest day of the week today. Like 72. It's not going to get any higher than 72. What a great day to just throw open every window in the house.
0: I was going to say, I don't want to jump the gun, but today definitely feels like a open the windows in the house. Kind of let the house air out a little bit.
1: Yeah.
0: Get some of that cool air in. Oh.
1: You have to do that a little bit in the winter.

0: my house during the fall and the winter, even when it's snowing outside. I've got that window up. My wife hates it. But she also has a heating blanket and 93 other blankets that she will cower under. So, it's window opening season. It's finally here.
1: Yes,
0: it's good.
1: It is.
0: We don't have to be afraid. I feel like Kevin McAllister in Home Alone yelling at the furnace. Just me yelling outside, I'm not afraid anymore. Just go outside. You're not going to melt me.
1: It's
0: Hooray.
1: Beautiful.
0: Oh, just let it stay this way. I mean, Tiffany, we might have to just go do the show outside. I've got the mobile unit ready to go. We can just go outside. If we can just get somebody to come in here and push the buttons, we can just do...
1: We can time it. We can run around the corner and come back in here and push a button. And then
0: so.
1: Run back out.
0: I think you could do that.
1: We don't need an extra person. We could do that.
0: I think you're capable of doing that. Yeah, absolutely.
1: Get some steps in. Get a little bit of a workout in, too.
0: I believe
1: that would actually be fun.
0: Yeah, I believe you could do all of that.
1: I really could use the exercise.
0: I'm saying. We might have to have an outside day. So if you're like traveling down Old Russellville Pike and you just see us sitting at a table with headsets on, we just decided to have class outside today. It's beautiful. Why not? Go ahead and enjoy it while you can. We got a great show coming up for you. More coming up on the Q Morning Crew.
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1: This afternoon, continuing to stay cloudy. Can't rule out a sprinkle or a stray shower, but a north breeze will keep highs mainly in the 70s. We'll drop into the 60s tonight. More clouds Thursday. I'm News 2 meteorologist Marcus Bagwell.
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0: weddings in America are getting super expensive, topping over $30,000. So how the heck are you going to afford your big day? It's the Q Morning Crew with Kyle and Tiffany, Clarksville's morning show.
1: 30 grand.
0: Would you accept a corporate sponsorship at your wedding, going so far as to put a logo on your wedding dress or tuxedo if they offered?
1: If that's the only way you can afford the wedding that you want to have, of course.
0: Where do I sign up? Where is the paperwork?
1: If you're willing to go out and hustle and get corporate sponsors and plan your wedding, good on you.
0: Sit there with the kids later on in life, be like, ah, yes, kids, let's look at our wedding album, our pictures, look at this. Oh, and here's the part where we had the DJ. He was really great, played music all day. The food was amazing, just some of the best catering you've ever seen. Look at this venue, so beautiful and gorgeous. Oh, how did we afford it? Furniture Connection came in. See the logo on my jacket right
1: there? There's the logo on the cake.
0: The wedding topper was taken.
1: A sofa?
0: Yeah, it was a lazy boy instead of your mom and I. But you know what? It's fine because they came in, sponsored the whole thing. Highly suggest you do the same when you get older. Sign me up, please.

0: Olivia Dean. It's the Q Morning Crew with Kyle and Tiffany. This may come as a huge shock to you.
1: Uh-oh.
0: Your heating bill is expected to be higher this year.
1: Oh, for real?
0: And not just by a little bit. Over 31% higher.
1: Oh, thank goodness.
0: Than it was last year.
1: Yes.
0: Yeah. Mm-hmm.
1: Oh, that's good. That's such good news. Because, like, I was worried that because my summer bill was so high.
0: Yeah.
1: That the winter and fall bill would be lower, thus making my summer bill feel like it did something wrong.
0: Mm.
1: You know? Like, oh, they, yeah, like, no, it messed up somehow.
0: No worries about that.
1: Good. Okay.
0: At all.
1: Good.
0: If anything, your heating bill will be so much higher this year.
1: Oh, awesome.
0: That by the time you get to that summer bill, it might have to work even a little bit overtime to catch up to your heating bill.
1: Oh, this is great. Because, you know, I've just been flush with so much cash recently.
0: Mm-hmm. Oh, yeah?
1: I didn't know what to do with it.
0: Oh, okay.
1: Like, do I put it in savings? That seems kind of lame. I wish there was something that I could spend it on because I don't want to have any savings.
0: Yeah. Spend it so it's just kind of like going into air.
1: Yeah.
0: Yeah.
1: I mean,
0: like your heating bill.
1: Figuratively and literally.
0: Yeah.
1: And
0: yeah.
1: Everything.
0: You won't have anything to show for it.
1: Right.
0: But you could pay your bill.
1: Yeah. So, okay, good. Oh, man. I was worried there. Be so for real right now. It is. It's going to be higher.
0: Oh, yeah. Yeah.
1: Thank goodness. Things are going so great. This is awesome.
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2: From the Action Air Weather Center, here's your forecast.
3: This afternoon, continuing to stay cloudy. Can't rule out a sprinkle or a stray shower, but a north breeze will keep highs mainly in the 70s. We'll drop into the 60s tonight. More clouds Thursday. I'm News 2 meteorologist Marcus Bagwell.
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0: Have you ever wanted to have your name on a football field? It's the Q Morning Crew with Kyle and Tiffany.
1: Like painted on the field?
0: Yes, actually. They can paint it on the field.
1: That would be pretty cool.
0: You have this chance now because yesterday they announced that the Maynard family will no longer be naming the football field at Forterra Stadium. So if you have the money, which they have not said how much it would cost.
1: Okay, that's a good thing to know.
0: I did.
1: You want to know if you're in the ballpark?
0: I did send an offer to somebody high up in Austin.
1: Oh, just
0: yesterday.
1: A blind offer?
0: Just a blind offer. And they did tell me that my offer was beaten significantly. Mm. They did not say by how much. But maybe we could start taking up a collection. The Maynards have stepped back. They were like, hey, you know, we're still going to support the team, but if you can get more money naming the field, go for it. So that's what they're looking to do. Yeah, it's a good way for them to help out and find some more money for the program, which is great. So I think we need to like collectively start trying to get the funds together. Because you know what we got to name it, Tiffany?
1: The Lee Irwin Field of Dreams?
0: Exactly. That's exactly what it needs to be. Lee Irwin has a day. He has a key to the city. I think he has his own parking spot downtown. I don't know. He's Lee Irwin. He has whatever he wants. He needs a field named after him. So whatever we have to do.

0: Maybe we can do this like the church collection plate. Maybe we can just like pass one around.
1: You're in charge of all of this. You do realize this.
0: For Lee Irwin, I'm willing to do that.
1: Okay.
0: Like, you know how much I spend trying to avoid work.
1: Exactly.
0: But for Lee and him getting a field day, and here's the thing, we don't need to have like his signature spray painted on the field, you know, like Lee Irwin Field.
1: Mm-hmm.
0: We just need to like get his face. You know what I mean? Like
1: his smiling face. Yeah.
0: Exactly. Like imagine a team comes into Fort Terra Stadium. Ooh,
1: but okay, here's the thing though. If you have a smiling face, you're going to have cleats running all over it. I don't like that idea. Maybe we should just have the name instead. I don't want them running all over Lee's face.
0: You know, that's a good point.
1: Yeah, and it's going to get, you know, it might get ripped up a little bit with some hard plays. Mm-hmm. If they land on Lee wrong.
0: True. Mm. You bring up a valid point here. I just think, though, that if we just had his smiling face,
1: yeah,
0: it would immediately make the opposing team feel safe because they'd be like, oh, look at this happy-go-lucky guy on the field.
1: Yeah.
0: Now we're not hyped up to play.
1: We should definitely put Lee's smiling face up on the scoreboard.
0: Whenever they're trying to kick field goals. Or maybe we go get like those fat heads of Lee and just hand them out in the stands and everyone can just hold them up.
1: Yes.
0: While the opposing team's trying to run plays on offense.
1: Great idea.
0: You know, it's the only kind that we have. Great ideas. It's the only kind.

0: Best life, best music. Q108, it's the Q Morning Crew with Kyle and Tiffany. By now, you've probably heard about the tragic story about the woman who was left paralyzed after an accident. She was at the Louder Than Life Festival in Kentucky, and a man fell from a tree, landed on her, and she was so severely injured that she may be paralyzed for life now.
1: It's unbelievable when you think how quickly your life can change. And it's the last thing you think about when you go to just have a good time at Louder Than Life. It's been going on every year, and it's a way to just kind of get away from everything that's happening in the world, and you so look forward to it. And then so fast, something can happen like this, and it's just, it's horrifying. And so the GoFundMe, the goal has is $22,000. And so far, Clarksville has raised $13,294, which is incredible.
0: Yeah.
1: And again, shows how much people in Clarksville care. I mean, your heart goes out to this woman and it goes out to this family.
0: Yeah, because, you know, again, it's life-changing, obviously. You don't go there thinking that you're going to leave with an injury so debilitating that you won't be able to walk the rest of your life. So now they're facing all of, you know, these medical bills that are unexpected. A whole life change is now about to happen. And so if you can, please help. Again, $13,000 has been raised so far. They only have a goal of $22,000. If you can, awesome. We understand how times are. So any amount is appreciated. I know Ryan did a video yesterday that he put over on the Q108 Facebook page. And he also, in the comments, shared the link to the GoFundMe.
1: Yeah, you can find it there. You can also find it in the story at ClarksvilleNow.com. There's also a link right there.
0: We will also do a video and put it on Q108 as well. And we'll put the link in the comments as we share it to try to really help out this Clarksville family that is, again, facing an unforeseen circumstance. And Clarksville always does a great job of helping their own. And if we can help this family just a little bit, I know it would go a long way to them. So
1: absolutely. I mean, the family's got to be in shock. And it's just so much to think about. And the one thing that they need to think about is just being there for Jamie.
0: Yeah.
1: And emotionally. And we'll try to help in any way that we can.
0: Yeah. So please go to ClarksvilleNow.com, get the GoFundMe, go to the Q108 Facebook page. There'll be a couple videos on there, which will have it in the links as well. And if you can, anything would help as we try to help one of our own navigate this new life path that they're going to be on. So look for those. More coming up on the Q Morning Crew.
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2: This afternoon, continuing to stay cloudy. Can't rule out a sprinkle or a stray shower, but a north breeze will keep highs mainly in the 70s. We'll drop into the 60s tonight. More clouds Thursday. I'm News 2 meteorologist Marcus Bagwell.
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1: Oh, it's beautiful. But wait a minute, isn't this?
0: Yeah, yes it is.
1: But I thought the old lady dropped it into the ocean in the air.
0: Well, baby, I went down and got it for you.

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1: 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They're closer than you think.

0: you only have a certain amount of time to go to the bathroom, okay? You better go and you better get right back. And to make sure you do this, there's ways. There are ways involving alarms and self-opening doors. It's the Q Morning Crew.
1: What?
0: With Kyle and Tiffany.
1: What if you're not well?
0: Doesn't matter. You have 10 minutes. There are these new robo-toilets that are just fancy porta-potties. They're free for anyone to use, but you only have 10 minutes before the door swings open. But good news, there's a really pleasant warning that goes off before it does that.
2: Attention, your use time has expired. The door is opening now.
0: That's it.
1: You know, under normal circumstances, 10 minutes, that's a generous amount of time to do your business. But under other circumstances, say you ate something that is just horrific, you know, which is happening these days. You eat something that just doesn't affect your system right. 10 minutes may not be enough. What happens if you start hearing that woman's voice and you're like, no, don't blow open this door?
0: First of all, if I am that sick, I'm not using a porta potty.
1: You are going wherever the closest place is.
0: No,
1: if you're that sick.
0: I would rather make a mess on myself than go into a porta potty. I would have the same effect. Porta potties are disgusting. They're dirty. Anytime you leave a porta potty, you feel like you need to take a shower.

0: you just collectively hold your breath when you walk in there.
1: Nobody enjoys going in them, but you only go in there because you have to. You have no other choice.
0: I'd rather just chance it and see what happens. Oh, I've got to go now, but my house is 30 minutes away. Well, looks like we're going to take a chance here because I'm not going in there and I'm sure not hearing.
2: Attention, your use time has expired. The door is opening now.
1: I think Carrie got that for you at the house.
0: Gonna be a really messy household.

0: Bruno Mars on Q108 on this wonderful might be false fall Wednesday. Possibly. We don't know.
1: I understand your trepidation, but let's enjoy the beautiful day.
0: Okay. It's the Q Morning Crew with Kyle and Tiffany. If you DoorDash some food and you then have to go pick it up because your driver gets into an accident, so you have to meet him at the accident to get it, should you get to take the tip back?
1: What?
0: I'm just asking.
1: Talk about kicking somebody when they're down.
0: Well,
1: they got into an accident.
0: I get it. This is what happened.
2: I DoorDashed some food, and my DoorDasher told me he got in a car accident, and he was like, I can come meet him and get the food from him.
3: I think that's my food right there. I'm about to go get my food.
4: Yo, what's going on, bro? You the DoorDasher?
5: Yeah.
4: You all right? Yeah.
5: Thank you, man.
4: You good?
5: Man.
4: Yeah, I'm right down the street. I'm like, let me come grab my food. I'm so sorry, bro.

0: Got an accident bringing me my food.
1: Oh, that is a wonderful door dasher, and that's a wonderful customer too, because he made sure he was asking him many times, you all right? Are you good?
2: I'm not saying I would. I'm just saying, would you be able to take the tip back since you came and picked it up, actually? You know? It's very...
1: That's your call, but why would you do that?
2: You'd probably be a bad person if you did. I get it.
1: Yeah, it's not their fault they got into an accident. I would say triple the tip, because here they are frazzled by totaling their car. And what are they thinking about? Hey, I've got your food. I can't come and physically bring it to you because my car is totaled. I'm a little bit hurt, but you can come and grab the food because I know you're probably hungry and you've been waiting for it. I would say triple that tip.
2: I feel like this is a very Curb Your Enthusiasm situation, you know?
1: Yes.
2: Just cue the music. I got to take that tip back, man. Sorry, I had to come pick it up. I know you got into an accident, but I feel very entitled that I get that money back. It's a very Larry David Curb Your Enthusiasm dilemma.
1: Oh, yes.
2: And honestly, I feel like if you're siding with Larry David in any situation, you're probably in the wrong. So, yeah, you probably triple that. But I'm just saying, like, if you wanted to, you could. Doesn't mean you should. But you definitely could. You did do the work, technically.
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5: 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At this time, nothing in the way of any accidents, and we don't have a lot of backed up traffic to report. So, a reminder, drive carefully. 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
1: From the Action Air Weather Center, here's your forecast.
2: This afternoon, continuing to stay cloudy. Can't rule out a sprinkle or a stray shower, but a north breeze will keep highs mainly in the 70s. We'll drop into the 60s tonight. More clouds Thursday. I'm News 2 meteorologist Marcus Bagwell.
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0: getting ready to talk about all the good happening in and around Clarksville. Your local good news coming up in just a few moments. It's the Q Morning Crew with Kyle and Tiffany. But don't forget, Governor's back in action for the next 3 weeks at Fort Terrace Stadium, and we would love for you to be there.
1: We would. All you have to do is text the word Gov to 43414, and that's your chance to get four tickets to the game coming up 1 week from Saturday. And this weather is football weather that we're getting into now. This is like you're hanging outside, you're hanging out in the stands, you're cheering on the Govs, you're comfortable. The heat left just in time.
0: Yes, it did. So get in on these tickets now. Again, text Gov, G-O-V, to 43414 for your chance to score a family four-pack of tickets to the game against New Haven next Saturday. Your local good news is coming up next on the Q Morning Crew. We were good.

0: And it's brought to you by our friends over at A1 Heating and Cooling. It's the Q Morning Crew with Kyle and Tiffany.
1: Can you imagine walking onto a ship that was actually at Omaha Beach on D-Day and not a replica, the real thing? LST-325 is coming to Clarksville. And on June 6th, 1944, this steel ship dropped its ramp onto the sands of Omaha Beach.

0: carrying tanks, trucks, and American troops into the D-Day invasion. And more than 80 years later, you and your family can walk aboard this same ship. You can stand on the decks where sailors once stood. You can walk through those same halls. You can see the original equipment that helped protect the ship during the war. LST325 is going to be docked at MacGregor Park, downtown Clarksville, from October 8th through the 12th, with public tours every day between 9 and 5. And crew members will share the ship's story and honor the men who served aboard these vessels during World War II. And some people were asking online about admission price. Tickets will be available on site at the ship. They'll also be available online. That link is posted at Clarksville Now. It's going to be $20 for adults. Children 6 through 17 are $10, and children 5 and under get in for free.
1: That is going to be so cool, having that right here in our backyard.
0: Yeah, I mean, just when you actually go on board, it just, the energy feels different. And it's just, that's a piece of living history.
1: Let's be honest, ships are cool. Especially cool. Ships that have like been through World War II and all that.
0: Yes.
1: You're like, oh, wow. Like,
0: and still in the water. I mean, Yes. That's incredible.
1: Yeah, so that's going to be fantastic to have in our backyard. Well, keeping kind of with that theme, if you've never heard of Cast and Connect, well, now is your time to learn more about it. Like, they're really great because their mission is to honor and support military veterans, retirees, and active duty service members by providing therapeutic and community building fishing experiences that promote healing, camaraderie, and a renewed sense of purpose through peace and challenge of the outdoors. So they do a lot of booking trips. They can be 4 to 6 hours long. They can be all day or a partial day, depending on weather and your ability. Well, you're invited to go and check out their community impact event, which again will be supporting Casa Connect's mission. It's going to happen on September 30th. From 5 to 7 p.m. over at the Press Room, which is right off of 3rd Street in downtown. You can spend the evening with them there's going to be a silent auction, there'll be a bourbon pull, there'll be some light refreshments, all while discovering the vision and purpose of their nonprofit. It's going to be hosted by Jonathan Newsom with Cast and Connect, so go ahead and check them out. Again, that is going to be September 30th.
0: That's next Wednesday.
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0: 2 years, middle school athletics coordinator Shannon Sellier will serve as the interim director for the school. The deadline to register to vote in the November 3rd Christian County general election is 2 weeks away. October 5th is the last day for residents to register to vote or change their address. The election will choose several mayoral and city council positions. And the USS LSD 325, one of the last of its kind, is coming to Clarksville. The ship served in World War II, delivering equipment and troops for the D-Day invasion. It will be docked along the Cumberland River at MacGregor Park, October 8th through 12th for public tours.
1: Just can we go back really quick to the Clarksville Academy?
0: Yes. Mm-hmm.
1: They're going to be looking for a new athletics director. I know that they have like an interim one in. I was reading the story yesterday. They didn't even put in the press release that like the person, you know, Miss Sellier, who's taking over, does not want the job full time.
0: No, she doesn't.
1: So hear me out.
0: You want the job?
1: We could like be a collective.
2: You're volunteering all of us.
0: Oh,
1: three
0: yes.
1: of us could become the athletic directors and like have like a committee of sorts. Huh?
0: Well,
2: How are you with sports, Lee?
0: I barely know the difference between a baseball and a football. So I'm not a good person for that. Yeah.
1: Well, again, there would be a hierarchy to our collective that would take over.
2: It sounds like he wants to sit at the top of the hierarchy and he wants us to do the actual legwork.
0: Well, he is the sports guru around here.
1: Let's not go that far or anything like that. I just like them. One thing you learn when you talk to like Coach Ferris and Coach Gibson and Coach Fanning and Coach K is you also have to have a good staff around you. Mm-hmm. And I trust you guys.
0: Oh, thank you.
1: And so having a good staff around me would help me be the best version of me as well.
2: He wants us to do the work, Lee.
0: He's always thinking about himself.
2: He wants
0: and
2: the glory,
0: not us.
2: And wants us to do the work. Yeah. Yeah. That's
1: No, I think they figured me out. Dang it. All right, never mind. We don't want the job. You can find more of these local stories when you download the Clarksville Now and the Christian County Now apps.
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4: This afternoon, continuing to stay cloudy. Can't rule out a sprinkle or a stray shower, but a north breeze will keep highs mainly in the 70s. We'll drop into the 60s tonight. More clouds Thursday. I'm News 2 meteorologist Marcus Bagwell.
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0: think about one of the best things in your life, the friend, the job, the hobby, maybe even the person you married. Did it begin with you saying, I really don't want to do this? Because that's how Tiffany once got talked into joining a sorority. It's the Q Morning Crew with Kyle and Tiffany.
1: You know, I had no intention of joining, but my roommate at the time said, hey, they're going to have this rush and, you know, why don't you come with me? It'll be something to do. I had no idea what she was talking about, but I just heard, let's go out and meet some people. Sure, that's great. We had just joined the college, so went to the rush. Next thing you know, I'm pledging a sorority. And then right after that, all of a sudden, I'm vice president.
0: Wait, you became vice president of the thing?
1: Yeah.
0: Did they know you didn't originally want to join?
1: I don't know how it happened, Kyle. All of a sudden, I was nominated and voted in to be vice president. I'm like, what just happened? Why? What do I have to do?
0: At any point, did they know that you didn't want to be part of this? Or did you just keep that a secret?
1: Yeah, I wasn't sure what to say. I appreciated their trust in me, but inside you're thinking, oh, I don't know the first thing about being a vice president of anything. What do I have to do?
0: Why do you think they trusted you to lead them? Like, what did you do in that time of faking it till you make it that they went like, yeah, this is who should help be in charge of us, the person who cares the least?
1: I was on their dance team, so maybe that was it.
0: Was your dancing that good? They were just like, wow.
1: Kyle, it was pretty amazing. We danced to this song right here, and there you go. Yeah. We had quite the dance team in that sorority.
0: Who is this?
1: Keith Sweat.
0: Can't say I'm familiar.
1: Okay. It was a vibe. It was a time.

0: I can smell the hairspray listening to this song. My goodness.
1: Yeah, it was a fun
2: time.
1: It's
2: the first day of fall. Time to bundle up in a sweater.
3: It's still 90 degrees outside, pal.
2: And sip a cup of hot cocoa.
3: I'm in a tank top.
2: And breathe in the crisp chill
3: of the air conditioner running 24/7.
2: And watch the leaves change color.
3: They're already brown thanks to the scorching sun.
2: And gather wood for the first fire of the season.
3: I wouldn't even light a candle in this heat.
2: And start stocking up on candy for Halloween.
3: Finally, something we agree on.
2: Like candy corn.
3: Or so I thought.
4: 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So, a reminder, drive carefully. I'm Lee Irwin.
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3: This afternoon, continuing to stay cloudy. Can't rule out a sprinkle or a stray shower, but a north breeze will keep highs mainly in the 70s. We'll drop into the 60s tonight. More clouds Thursday. I'm News 2 meteorologist Marcus Bagwell.
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0: Congratulations. Your boss just came up to you and said, you only have to work 4 days a week.
1: Oh, best week ever. What great news.
0: But you got to take a 20% pay cut.
1: Oh, no. No, that's a hard pass. Not in this economy.
0: Yeah, it's the Q Morning Crew with Kyle and Tiffany. If that were an option, would you reduce it by a day, but take that 20%? Because think about it, you don't have to commute anymore.
1: Mm-hmm.
0: You know, so you're also probably going to stay at home, maybe eat in. So you're not going out. You don't have to pay for food. You don't have to pay for gas.
1: Well, your electricity bill might go up just a little bit because now you're home all day. And so you're turning on lights, you're using the computer, so your utility bill may be a little bit higher.
0: So then maybe for that 1 day a week, you just become a pioneer woman, Tiffany. Just open all the windows, you have like a wood-burning stove, you survive off the land.
1: I do that anyway, Kyle.

0: If there was a house for sale in your neighborhood and you knew that people were looking at it, but you maybe have some neighbors that aren't so great. Mm-hmm. Maybe they don't keep up with their property. Maybe they're kind of rude where they're, you know, always being loud and not respecting other people's calm and peace.
1: Not the best neighbors.
0: Yeah, it's the Q Morning Crew with Kyle and Tiffany. They have a dog that barks all the time. They're playing loud music, having parties, parking wherever they want, leaving trash out. Would you warn those people who are about to move in, who are looking at that house to buy?
1: No.
0: You don't think you have a little bit of an obligation to be like, hey, look, good house.
1: It's not my obligation. They're going to make a decision on the house. Mm-hmm. And then if those neighbors are that bad, they're going to see that. And they're going to hear it on their own. They certainly don't need another neighbor to mm-hmm. say, hey, you know, this might be your dream home. But, you know, you're going to look like a nosy neighbor.
0: Wouldn't you, though, want to save them the trouble of knowing, hey, they're not going anywhere. They're going to be here. This is what you're going to have to live with.
1: How do I know what type of neighbor they like? They may become best friends with that noisy neighbor.
0: Well, that's true.
1: They might be exactly the same way as that noisy neighbor.
0: Parties at all time of the
1: right,
0: night?
1: Like,
0: I love this.
1: Lead me to their door.
0: Yeah, then you're in a bad situation where it's like, oh, I've got two of them now.
1: And I heard that neighbor was nosy because they were trying to tell me that you're a bad neighbor. Yeah. And so now you got two neighbors against you.
0: Okay.
1: Yeah, it's best to just kind of
0: mind your own business. Yeah, stay on our side of the fence and just kind of deal with it. Okay, mm-hmm. You know what? Let's just go with that moving forward. Just mind your business.
1: That's right.
0: Let them figure it out.
1: Just smile and wave.
0: No, everything's so good and fine, and
1: I love everything.
0: You're going to figure it out the hard way, though, on your own time.
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4: On your way in on a Wednesday morning, we don't have any crashes happening. And as far as backed up traffic, that's mostly in those school zones. Now, if you are heading to Nashville, eastbound lanes of I-24, according to the Smartway map, traffic is looking good. I'm Lee Irwin.
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0: 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Here's your forecast.
1: This afternoon, continuing to stay cloudy. Can't rule out a sprinkle or a stray shower, but a north breeze will keep highs mainly in the 70s. We'll drop into the 60s tonight. More clouds Thursday. I'm News 2 meteorologist Marcus Bagwell.
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0: good news. The most inspirational person on your Facebook is up and spreading that motivation today.
1: Fantastic.
0: Always in need of a good pick-me-up. Here's today's inspirational post. Some days, strength looks different. It's not charging ahead. It's taking a calming breath, giving yourself some grace, and reminding yourself you're still alive and kicking. Mm-hmm. You don't have to conquer everything today. Just don't let today conquer you.
1: Mm.
0: Red heart emoji, yellow heart emoji, workout emoji.
1: Oh.
0: AI generated image of a man walking upstairs.
1: Ah, yeah. This could absolutely be embroidered on a decorative pillow. Especially those last two lines there.
0: How are you going to fit the AI generated image of a man walking up the stairs, though?
1: We'll stick figure in the corner.
0: Okay, yeah, that works.
2: For all

0: With the rising costs of everything. Everything's expensive these days. Your wedding, if you're about to get married, is going to cost way more than it ever has before. Estimates are saying over $30,000 to pay for a wedding these days. It's the Q Morning Crew with Kyle and Tiffany, Clarksville's morning show. So, would you accept a corporate sponsorship in order to pay for your wedding? Like, think about it. You're up there, the bride comes down, and on the back of her dress is just a big logo of a business.
1: You know, if you can actually hustle and get some corporate sponsors and plan your wedding, hats off to you. And you can imagine, you know, them saying, before we begin, we'd like to thank Sango Village Florist for making today's beautiful floral arrangements possible. Of course, you've got the, it's time for the traditional cutting of the cake brought to you by the Cottage Cakery. And then you've got the first dance with the happy couple brought to you by We Bring the Party Events. You know, you can make it a truly Clarksville event.
0: Yeah, just have everything sponsored. Like the car you drive off in at the end, you know, brought to you by Wyatt Johnson.
1: Financing available at the bottom.
0: Yeah, you know what? I don't see a problem with this.
1: Yeah.
0: Let's get into this corporate sponsorship business for some weddings. You know, these nuptials brought to you by the Q Morning Crew with Kyle and Tiff.

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3: A Northwest High School guidance counselor has been arrested after cocaine was found in a school restroom. Kristen Watson was charged with simple possession August 31st. Watson was seen on video entering and leaving the restroom where the cocaine was found. Sean Wilson has resigned from Clarksville Academy as athletics director. Wilson had served in the position for the past 2 years. Middle school athletics coordinator Shannon Sellier will serve as the interim director for the school. The deadline to register to vote in the November 3rd Christian County general election is 2 weeks away. October 5th is the last day for residents to register to vote or change their address. The election will choose several mayoral and city council positions. And the USS LST 325, one of the last of its kind, is coming to Clarksville. The ship served in World War II, delivering equipment and troops for the D-Day invasion. It will be docked along the Cumberland River at McGregor Park, October 8th through 12th for public tours.
2: Still looking into getting us the job as the athletic director for Clarksville Academy. I cannot find a place to apply yet.
3: Are you talking about all three of us, right?
2: Yes.
3: Tiffany,
2: yeah,
3: he said that
4: he's
3: earlier.
4: He's still on that, yeah.
3: Okay.
4: He wants the title and the glory that comes with the job, but I think that he wants us to do all of the actual work involved.
2: I think that we could do a lot of good. I think we could really help turn things around.
3: Do you need to know anything about athletics?
4: Yeah, we know nothing.
3: That's what we're talking about here, Kyle.
2: You two do not. You guys just need to make sure that I'm at like the meetings, you know.
4: Why do we have to make sure you're at the meetings?
3: Because he wants us to do all the work is what he's talking about.
4: He is an adult. He knows when to show up for things if he has to be there, right?
2: Kinda.
4: Yeah.
2: Mostly.
4: Give yourself some credit, Kyle. You're here every day, nice and early in the morning.
2: I am here. Do I do anything, though?
4: Well, yes. You know, let's
3: of course you do.
2: Important people might be listening. Can you at least say that I do something, please? Just a little bit. I mean, or don't. It's okay. Either way. All right. You can find more of these local stories when you download the Clarksville Now and the Christian County Now apps.
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6: This afternoon, continuing to stay cloudy. Can't rule out a sprinkle or a stray shower, but a north breeze will keep highs mainly in the 70s. We'll drop into the 60s tonight. More clouds Thursday. I'm News 2 meteorologist Marcus Bagwell.
7: Tiffany can't be held responsible for everything Kyle says or does. We want to be very clear about that.
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0: sometimes when you see a post on Clarksville Chat, it's almost like you need a translator because, you know, I mean, look, besides the AI generated business posters that are all over there, you know, people asking for rides to Nashville, they just let you post whatever, really. And,
1: yeah.
0: And it doesn't always make sense.
1: Yeah, this one posted about, I guess it was almost an hour ago on Clarksville Chat. We're trying to understand the meaning behind this one sentence, and it's become a mystery.
0: Yeah. So we figured as we were trying to read it here, we couldn't figure it out, but we figured we'd let Tiffany, our local thespian, give a crack at it and give you a dramatic reading. And if you know what this person is saying, 931-431-4108.
1: Yes.
0: If you could translate it, that would be great. Tiffany, if you would please, dramatic reading of this latest Clarksville Chat post.
1: Certainly. Good morning to people who don't steal. It's all funny now till you standing in front of me. If you see me, make sure you bring to my attention about how you feel about me. The Cheeto head guy. Yeah. Do that. I'm show you just how Florida get down. Crying emoji. IRL, I don't play. You hear that, Karens? Apostrophe S. Middle finger emoji.
0: I don't know what he said, but he's feeling a certain type of way this morning.
1: Yes. There is some drama and some angst behind that. I'm just not sure where it's directed towards.
0: Yeah, really the only thing I picked up on there is Florida.
1: Yes.
0: We're from Florida because we'll show you how Florida get down.
1: There's a Karen and they're actually...
0: Karens.
1: Karen, but it's apostrophe S. So it's one Karen that possesses something.
0: Karen is very possessive.
1: Yeah,
0: As Karen is. So something about somebody from Florida... dealing with a possessive Karen.
1: Right.
0: So if any of you know what was just said on Clarksville Chat, 931-431-4108, we show you how we get down.

0: Best life, best music, Q108. It's the Q Morning Crew with Kyle and Tiffany. Can you help us translate what is happening in this post on Clarksville chat?
1: It's just one sentence, and this is how it reads. Good morning to people who don't steal. It's all funny now till you standing in front of me. If you see me, make sure you bring to my attention about how you feel about me. The Cheeto head guy, yeah. Do that, I'm show you just how Florida get down. Crying emoji. IRL, I don't play, you hear that, Karen apostrophe S. Middle finger emoji.
0: Oh, oof. I don't know what was being said there, but good morning, Kim. Can

0: you help us translate what is going on?
1: I don't know, but when you read it, and I have to say I really love the poetic nuances to the reading. I took it to mean that we have a Florida native who is ready to throw hands because somebody took the bag of Cheetos, and he does not want their mom or anybody in chat to give him any help because he's ready to go there.
2: Oh,
0: so this all started over a bag of Cheetos.
1: I don't know. It's a Cheeto King, right?
2: The Cheeto head guy was in there, yeah.
1: Yeah, Cheeto head guy. I'm like, I don't know, maybe he's the man of the Cheeto bag and somebody took it and he's like ready to go down. Mm-hmm. And he don't want to hear anything because Parksville chat gets really active and chatty and he doesn't want to hear it.
0: Okay, you know what? That makes sense because my toddler gets really mad when I take Cheetos from him and he's ready to throw hands.
2: Yeah,
0: so.
2: Right.
1: My grandson took a swing on my granddaughter when he, you know, when she grabbed his little hot Cheetos too. So I believe it's ready. Like, it's very plausible.
0: Okay. You know what, Kim? Thank you for helping us get to the bottom of this. All started over a bag. Don't steal this man's Cheetos. Otherwise, show you how he get down.
2: Yes.
1: My pleasure.
0: All right, Kim. You have a great day. Thank you so much.
1: You too. Take care. Bye-bye.
2: You too, Kimberly.
3: On your way in, it looks like we are having an uneventful morning as far as any traffic problems. We haven't had any crashes, and as far as backed up traffic, the only backed up or slower traffic is happening in those school zones. So take it easy out there. I'm Lee Irwin.
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1: This afternoon, continuing to stay cloudy. Can't rule out a sprinkle or a stray shower, but a north breeze will keep highs mainly in the 70s. We'll drop into the 60s tonight. More clouds Thursday. I'm News 2 meteorologist Marcus Bagwell.
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2: Me not working hard. Yeah, right, picture that with a Kodak. Or better yet, go to Times Square, take a picture of me with a Kodak. Took my life from negative to positive, I just want y'all to know that. And tonight, let's enjoy life.

0: Q108, best life, best music. It's Q Morning Crew with Kyle and Tiffany. In case you haven't heard by now, there's been a story that has been making the rounds about a Clarksville woman who is currently facing an unprecedented life event. She went to a festival, Louder Than Life,
1: up
0: in Kentucky. And what should have been a fun time, great 4 days seeing bands and just enjoying life, she left there with a terrible injury. Person had fallen from a tree, landed on her, and has now left her paralyzed.
1: It's just unfathomable when you hear the story, because so many of us have gone to Louder Than Life, and that's where you go to just escape everything for a while. You're going to hear your favorite bands and to forget about any stress that you might be carrying. And to hear that something so dumb happens so fast and changes the rest of your life.
0: Yeah. And she's a Clarksville woman. Jamie Olshoffer is her name. And Ryan did a video about this yesterday. It's on Q108, and I believe he posted the link. They have a GoFundMe up because, as you can imagine, she's now, you know, facing tons of medical bills, a whole new lifestyle. There's
1: the cost of having to change everything around your way of living is so daunting. Their GoFundMe has a goal of $22,000. So far, Clarksville has raised $13,573, which is incredible.
0: Yeah. And ClarksvilleNow.com has a link to the GoFundMe. Again, Ryan did a video yesterday talking about it. I think he posted the link in the comments. We'll do a video as well today. We'll post it up there. We'll also put the link in the comments for you to find it. And look, I know times are difficult right now financially for a lot of people. It's going to be even more for them. So anything you're able to do, even if it's $5, you know, anything helps them try to navigate this whole new situation that they find themselves in.
1: Oh, yeah. Her family has got to focus on just being there for Jamie and, you know, putting all of their efforts into just supporting her. And so we're trying to do what we can to help them out with all of the other stuff.

0: enough.
1: Yeah, and this community does such a good job of taking care of each other. And so if you feel so inclined and if you are able to, again, ClarksvilleNow.com right now has the link for sure with the story where you can go and find the GoFundMe and donate if you can. So again, Clarksville always steps up. We hope her a speedy recovery. We hope they can navigate through this. And again, look for those links to go and donate if you can.
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4: On your way in, no crashes at the moment and not a lot of backed up traffic. We have some slower intersections in Clarksville, College Street at Craft Street, also on the bypass at Highway 12, and in Hopkinsville, Pembroke Road at the Pinneral Parkway. I'm Lee Irwin.
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4: This afternoon, continuing to stay cloudy. Can't rule out a sprinkle or a stray shower, but a north breeze will keep highs mainly in the 70s. We'll drop into the 60s tonight. More clouds Thursday. I'm News 2 meteorologist Marcus Bagwell.
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0: and you see people who are looking at it, and you happen to know that there is a bad neighbor in your neighborhood, the one who's constantly being loud late into the night.
1: Okay.
0: Doesn't really take care of their property that much.
1: Yeah.
0: You know, maybe you've had some disputes over property lines and stuff. Would you feel obligated to go over to that person looking to buy the house and be like, hey, just to give you a heads up, yes, the house is nice, but here's what you'd be, here's the situation you'd be moving into?
1: Absolutely not.
0: No?
1: No, no, you don't say a thing. Because what if they end up becoming friends and they're just like that neighbor that's really loud? Now you're the person that's the know-it-all and you're the busybody trying to get in and say, oh, no, no, no. Now you got two neighbors against you.
0: That's a great point.
1: You know, just mind your own business. Yeah. They'll figure it out for themselves.
0: Like, what if you say to that person, oh, hey, bad neighbor over here likes to party late at night, always keeping up. And they're like, I'm a bad neighbor who likes
1: and
0: to keep
1: like,
0: everybody
1: yes,
0: up.
1: Yes, another partier in the neighborhood. Yeah. And now you've got two people, then two families that are against you.
0: And then the whole neighborhood's going to dislike you.
1: Yeah.
0: Because you didn't mind your own business.
1: You're the busybody. Yeah. On the street. Yeah.
0: Yeah. You know what? That's a great point. So I think what we should all take away from this, mind your own business. Keep to yourself. That's what you should do.

0: You're busy, you're at home, you're comfortable, you don't want to go outside and get in the car and get your food. That's why you door dashed. It's the Q Morning Crew with Kyle and Tiffany. But would you still go pick it up, though, if your DoorDasher got into an accident like this guy?
1: I DoorDashed some food, and my DoorDasher told me he got in a car accident. And he was like, I can come meet him and get the food from him.
2: I think that's my food right there. I'm about to go get my food.
3: Yo, what's going on, bro? You the DoorDasher?
4: Yeah.
3: You all right? Yeah. Thank you, man. You good? Yeah, I'm right down the street. I'm like, let me come grab my food. I'm so sorry, bro. Got an accident bringing me my food.
5: That just warms my heart. Between the DoorDash driver who gets into, unfortunately, an accident, and he's all frazzled. And what does he do? He's thinking about his customer and the food that needs to go to his customer. And he actually contacts him and says, listen, you can come over here and pick up your food. I physically can't get there because I was in an accident. That's an amazing person.
0: Now, after you check on them and make sure that they're all good and everything's okay and they don't need assistance, I mean, you did technically have to go out and get the food. That's why you DoorDash. Do you get to take the tip back then? Because like you just did the work,
5: take
0: though.
5: Take the tip back? I'm just saying. I got into an accident.
0: No, I get it. I get it. And I'm not saying you should. I'm just saying.
5: Yeah, you want to kick the driver while he's down. He just got into an accident.
0: You know what?
5: And he's doing the right thing by contacting the customer when he's like in the worst possible position saying, listen, I got your food.
0: Yeah, you know what? The more I think about it, all I could hear was this music playing in my head as soon as I said that. Very Larry David thing.
5: Yeah, that would be a Larry David thing to do. Yeah.
0: And I kind of, like, funny, but if you're tending to agree with Larry, you're probably in the social wrong of things. Bad take.
5: Yeah.
0: Bad take.
5: Yeah, what would Larry...

0: to you? The wrong thing.
1: Yeah. Yeah. Well, you know, he would absolutely take the tip back. You know what? My bad. It's my bad. Bad idea. We triple the tip because
0: you triple the tip. Exactly.
1: But you know, hey, you could if you wanted.
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0: I wanted to bring my take on real coffee to the community. 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But I'm not the only one chasing my dream. 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

0: about one of the best things in your life. The friend, the job, the hobby, maybe even the person you married. Did it begin with you saying, I really don't want to do this? Because that's how Tiffany once got talked into joining a sorority. It's the Q Morning Crew with Kyle and Tiffany.
1: You know, I had no intention of joining, but my roommate at the time said, hey, they're going to have this rush and, you know, why don't you come with me? It'll be something to do. I had no idea what she was talking about, but I just heard, let's go out and meet some people. Sure, that's great. We had just joined the college, so went to the rush. Next thing you know, I'm pledging a sorority. And then right after that, all of a sudden, I'm vice president.
0: Wait, you became vice president of the thing?
1: Yeah.
0: Did they know you didn't originally want to join?
1: I don't know how it happened, Kyle. All of a sudden, I was nominated and voted in to be vice president. I'm like, what just happened? Why? What do I have to do?
0: At any point, did they know that you didn't want to be part of this? Or did you just keep that a secret?
1: Yeah, I wasn't sure what to say. I appreciated their trust in me, but inside you're thinking, oh, I don't know the first thing about being a vice president of anything. What do I have to do?
0: Why do you think they trusted you to lead them? Like, what did you do in that time of faking it till you make it that they went like, yeah, this is who should help be in charge of us, the person who cares the least?
1: I was on their dance team, so maybe that was it.

0: Was your dancing that good? They were just like, wow.
1: Kyle, it was pretty amazing. We danced to this song right here, and there you go. Yeah. We had quite the dance team in that sorority.
0: Who is this?
1: Keith Sweat.
0: Can't say I'm familiar.
1: Okay. It was a vibe. It was a time.
0: I can smell the hairspray listening.

0: And it's brought to you by our friends over at A1 Heating and Cooling. It's the Q Morning Crew with Kyle and Tiffany.
1: Can you imagine walking onto a ship that was actually at Omaha Beach on D-Day and not a replica, the real thing? LST-325 is coming to Clarksville, and on June 6th, 1944, this steel ship dropped its ramp onto the sands of Omaha Beach, carrying tanks, trucks, and American troops into the D-Day invasion. And more than 80 years later, you and your family can walk aboard this same ship. You can stand on the decks where sailors once stood. You can walk through those same halls. You can see the original equipment that helped protect the ship during the war. LST-325 is going to be docked at McGregor Park, downtown Clarksville, from October 8th through the 12th, with public tours every day between 9 and 5. And crew members will share the ship's story and honor the men who served aboard these vessels during World War II. And some people were asking online about admission price. Tickets will be available on site at the ship. They'll also be available online. That link is posted at Clarksville Now. It's going to be $20 for adults. Children 6 through 17 are $10, and children 5 and under get in for free.
0: That is going to be so cool, having that right here in our backyard.
1: Yeah, I mean, just when you actually go on board, it just, the energy feels different. And it's just, that's a piece of living history.
0: Let's be honest, ships are cool. Especially cool. Ships that have like been through World War II and all that.
1: Yes.
0: You're like, ow, like.
1: And still in the water. I mean, Yes. That's incredible.
0: Yeah, so that's going to be fantastic to have in our backyard. Well, keeping kind of with that theme, if you've never heard of Cast and Connect, well, now is your time to learn more about it. Like, they're really great because their mission is to honor and support military veterans, retirees, and active duty service members by providing therapeutic and community building fishing experiences that promote healing, camaraderie, and a renewed sense of purpose through peace and challenge of the outdoors. So they do a lot of booking trips. They can be 4 to 6 hours long. They can be all day or a partial day, depending on weather and your ability. Well, you're invited to go and check out their community impact event, which again will be supporting Cast and Connect's mission. It's going to happen on September 30th from 5 to 7 p.m. over at the Press Room, which is right off of 3rd Street.

0: 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It's going to be hosted by Jonathan Newsom with Cast and Connect. So go ahead and check them out. Again, that is going to be September 30th.
1: That's next Wednesday.
0: Next Wednesday. That's right. 3rd Street, downtown Clarksville, at the Press Room from 5 to 7 p.m. And you can find more of these local good news stories when you download the Clarksville Now and the Christian County Now apps. And that is your local good news.

0: On your way in, no crashes at the moment and not a lot of backed up traffic. We have some slower intersections in Clarksville, College Street at Craft Street, also on the bypass at Highway 12, and in Hopkinsville, Pembroke Road at the Penarol Parkway. I'm Lee Irwin.
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5: This afternoon, continuing to stay cloudy. Can't rule out a sprinkle or a stray shower, but a north breeze will keep highs mainly in the 70s. We'll drop into the 60s tonight. More clouds Thursday. I'm News 2 meteorologist Marcus Bagwell.
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Q108, the Q Morning Crew with Kyle and Tiffany. 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

appreciate you. Hey, tomorrow you got a chance to win an Infinity Gauntlet popcorn bucket from Phoenix Theaters. You know, the one for the re-release of Avengers Endgame. Yeah, Tony Stark's gauntlet. Yeah, you could win that tomorrow on the Q Morning Crew. In the meantime, take care of yourself, take care of each other, and we will talk to you then. Bye. For just a

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Alicia Cara on Q108. It's Leah Rance. Up next, Dominic Fike has announced his new album, How to Quit Smoking, is coming out next month, October 9th. Here's Dominic Fike, Baby Doll.

Q108, it's Leah Rance. Good news, Swifties. The Life of a Showgirl, The Encore, is going to be coming out this Friday with 4 new songs. Taylor Swift just announced a few hours ago. Pre-order is available now. Here's Olivia Dean, So Easy to Fall in Love.

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1: 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And in that moment, I went, you know what? 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
2: 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You ever have this happen before? 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Here's Bruno Mars, I just might.

0: All American Rejects on Q108. It's Leah Rance. New York debuted their new robo toilets, which are fancy porta potties, free for anyone. But there's a strict 10 minute limit, and the door will swing open. Here's a warning people will hear.
1: 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The door is opening now.
0: 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So basically, don't use that if you have IBS, is what I'm hearing.

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You know Noah Kahan got actually writing credit on this next song because it's an interpolation of Stick Season. Here's Stella Lefty, Boston.

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Today is the last day of the 39th annual Penny Ryle Senior Games at the Hopkinsville Sportsplex with great food, health screenings, door prizes. There's different events going on there. Also, Shakespeare in the Park next Monday from 5 to 8 p.m. They're doing a production of Much Ado About Nothing from the Penny Royal Arts Council in Hopkinsville Christian County Public Library. And this is going to be at the Greenway Amphitheater, and it's for free. Now, I know that's a lot of information I just threw at your face. So, as a reminder, check out the Fall Fun Guide at ChristianCountyNow.com.

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back in the late 90s and early 2000s with That's Hot Lunch, brought to you by Mari and Jewel with Keller Williams Realty. 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

Q108, we are back in the Y2K with That's Hot Lunch. Thanks to Marian Jewell with Keller Williams Realty. If you call Marian, you get Marian. Here's Maroon 5.

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2: 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When will they go from here?

Macy Gray, I Try on Q108, That's Hot Lunch. Brought to you by Mari and Jewel with Keller Williams Realty. Up next, I personally am really excited about this. Matchbox 20 is going to be playing in Ocean City, Maryland, and I'm going to be seeing them on Sunday. I've been a fan for so long, but I've never gotten to see them perform. Here's Rob Thomas.

Q108, it's Leah Rance. It's That's Hot Lunch, brought to you by Mari and Jewel with Keller Williams Realty. Up next, he might be propelled all the way to the top thanks to his rabid fans. Taylor Hansen's fans broke ABC's website during week one of Dancing with the Stars. Here's Hansen, Mbop.

0: Q108, that's hot lunch. It's like opening up a time capsule from the Y2K. Thanks to Mari and Jewel with Keller Williams Realty. And another popular thing back in the late 90s, early 2000s was McDonald's Monopoly, which once again will be returning on October 6th. Now, the deal is you participate by peeling physical Monopoly game pieces from qualifying items, and then you log them into the McDonald's app after registering for the promotion, and you got to opt in to McDonald's rewards. Prizes include $1 million in cash, a 2027 Jeep Cherokee, free food, and instant win prizes. Prizes, not prices. You're like, oh, great. The promotion for McDonald's Monopoly goes on till November 8th.
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It's Adele on Q108. If you own an iPhone, you might be entitled to some money. I'll tell you why in 10 minutes right now. Here's Bruno Mars, Risk It All.

Backstreet Boys, I Want It That Way on Q108. So I was telling you, if you own an iPhone, Apple might owe you some money. So Apple just settled a class action lawsuit over the claims it overhyped its new Siri AI tools for $250 million. 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

0: renewed on Saturday, September 26th with a 1 o'clock home kickoff against UT Martin. 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

0: Panic at the Disco, I write sins, not tragedies on Q108. Ella Langley hit Instagram after finding out her song Choosin' Texas now has the record for longest running number one song in U.S. chart history, 23 weeks.
1: What? Thank you so much. Thank you for loving this song, for listening to it. I just don't even know what to say at this point. It's changing my life. It's changing lives of the writers of this song. It's changing lives of my family, and it is truly growing an atmosphere for something I'm going to be able to do the rest of my life. And I'm going to go out and celebrate tonight, and I'm really excited to experience a moment like this in my life. I don't know how else to say it. Just thank you so much, and Choosin' T. Wow. That's the one, huh?

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The Pets of the Week page has been updated at ClarksvilleNow.com, featuring Lupita, a 9.5-month-old adorable Himalayan kitten with this dark brown fur, these big wide gold eyes, and she kind of looks like, admittedly, what I picture Princess Donut looking like if you've ever read Dungeon Crawler Carl book series. That's who I picture Princess Donut being. But either way, there are plenty of pets available for adoption at different area shelters, and we feature them at the Pets of the Week page. So check them out, ClarksvilleNow.com. It's Leah Rance, Stay Weird. Ryan Pluckelman has got you next. Here's Olivia Rodrigo, Drop Dead on Q108.

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Hey, it's Ryan. Boy, it went from summer to fall like that. Another day of cloudy skies and cooler temperatures, but no complaints at all from me. It's Hozier, too sweet, Q108.

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8: I'm proud to

Toys R Us is coming back to Clarksville. That's right. They're going to open up a store at the Governor Square Mall. We haven't had a Toys R Us in over a decade. The full story at Clarksville now.

Here's a shocking statistic. 17% of Gen Zers say they've taken on debt as a part of their dating life. Dating's so expensive, they've taken on debt just to continue to do it. I guess that go for a walk and have a cup of coffee date sounds better every day, doesn't it?

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another reason to be excited that fall is finally here. They say we should start seeing some color change in the leaves happening in a couple of weeks. Who's ready for that? It's Ariana Grande, Q108.

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0: Wednesday afternoon commute picking up. We're seeing some heavy traffic on 101st Airborne Division Parkway in Peters Mill. A few backed up spots at Wilmer Rudolph Boulevard and Needmore Road, as well as some bumper-to-bumper traffic around Memorial Drive and Madison Street. I'm John Glass.
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Clarksville's getting a Toys R Us. Yes, this is not a repeat from 1995. The Governor's Square Mall has announced that Toys R Us is coming back. There'll be a Toys R Us location at the mall, open in time for Christmas 2026. Uh-huh. If you were hanging on to those old Jeffrey dollars, hoping that someday you could use them, this might be your time. You can read more about it. Clarksville Now. It's Tame Impala, Q108.

0: Wednesday afternoon commute picking up. We're seeing some heavy traffic on 101st Airborne Division Parkway in Peters Mill. A few backed up spots at Wilmer Rudolph Boulevard and Needmore Road, as well as some bumper to bumper traffic around Memorial Drive and Madison Street. I'm John Glass.
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0: Wednesday afternoon commute picking up. We're seeing some heavy traffic on 101st Airborne Division Parkway in Peters Mill. A few backed up spots at Wilmer Rudolph Boulevard and Needmore Road, as well as some bumper-to-bumper traffic around Memorial Drive and Madison Street. I'm John Glass.
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5: I've realized dating is essentially guys just pretending to have way more money than they really do. 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Ladies, we'll take you to some fancy French restaurant. Then we'll take you to go see a play. Even after all of that, a lot of times a girl still won't like you at all, which stings as a man because that means she's not even into the rich version of you. Like, this is the best possible me and you're still not into it. Imagine if you knew how many Chipotle napkins I hid before you came over.

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1: Our daughter only eats pasta with butter and peanut butter sandwiches without the crust, no matter how much she begs us to give her other kinds of food. When you're little and you hear a noise in the middle of the night, you're like, please be the water heater, not a monster. But when you grow up, you're like,

0: Wednesday afternoon commute picking up. We're seeing some heavy traffic on 101st Airborne Division Parkway in Peters Mill. A few backed up spots at Wilmer Rudolph Boulevard and Needmore Road, as well as some bumper-to-bumper traffic around Memorial Drive and Madison Street. I'm John Glass.
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1: Adding more drama to neighborhoods by adding a reality show. Hey, it's Ryan, News of the Weird, brought to you by Bob's Discount Furniture, now open in Clarksville. Police were called at a neighborhood in Colorado because someone saw a tank rolling through the neighborhood and one of the neighbors driving said tank. Well, it turns out they were there filming a reality show for HBO called Neighbors, and it's chronicling the conflict between two neighbors in the neighborhood and the HOA. So they thought, why not have this guy drive a tank through the neighborhood? Listen, I don't want shenanigans in my neighborhood. Like, if you can't get along, are you going to draw attention to it? That'd be the worst thing ever. You know, every neighborhood's got some drama, but imagine the drama is so bad there's a reality show filming there. I'll pass. XYZ with Eric Zachary coming up next. Olivia Dean now. So easy to fall in love on Q108. Have a great night. I could be

0: Wednesday afternoon commute picking up. We're seeing some heavy traffic on 101st Airborne Division Parkway in Peters Mill. A few backed up spots at Wilmer Rudolph Boulevard and Needmore Road, as well as some bumper to bumper traffic around Memorial Drive and Madison Street. I'm John Glass.
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1: 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I don't need the pollen count or the darn tootin' moon phase.
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0: exactly.
1: Ella Langley, officially the longest running number one song in history. 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
1: 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I don't need the pollen count or the darn tootin' moon phase.
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1: Well, thanks, but what am I going to complain about now?
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0: 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I didn't even know it was happening.
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